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You can't touch this. 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

machine. 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

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In that fateful night, I thought to myself, I'll do everything I can, save up every dime, and one day I'll return.

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1: 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My name is Bond.
2: 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How the hell do we get those diamonds down again? How the hell do we get those diamonds down again?
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2: James.
1: My name is Bond.
2: How the hell do we get those?